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2: 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Alejandro.

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1: Fellas, I'm ready to get up and do my thing. I want to get into it, man, you know. Like a sex machine, man. Moving, doing it, you know. Can I count it off? One, two, three,

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I had to say that too. You know, we live in troubled times. 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Everything we hear is bad. So what I'm telling you, if you have loved ones, you know, girlfriends, boyfriends, wives, husbands, children, grandparents, dogs, cats, whatever, canary birds or pit Martian, kiss while your lips are still red.

0: to do my thing.
1: Go ahead.
0: I want to get into it, man, you know.
1: Go ahead.
0: Like a sex machine, man.
1: Yeah.
0: Moving, doing it, you know.
1: Yeah.
0: Can I count it off?
1: Go ahead.
0: One, two, three.

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Here's a song from the Strung on the Lord album. This one's called The Hungry Years.

0: Is it loud enough for you tonight? You know this 40,000 watts, you know that, don't you? Okay.
1: Radio Matorral de la 107.4 de